by trying. Then at least the memories of you and me don't have to be perfect. Your sandy feet, the way you breathe, the subtle things that make it all worth it.

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Please turn those headlights around.

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0: Love. Reagan Burman chama-se Skin a tocar na RFM, tarde de domingo. Estamos em direto do Rock in Rio Lisboa 2026.
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0: Tal e qual, vamos então ouvir o momento da reportagem de Paulo Pereira com Kaiser Chiefs.
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3: Estamos com os Kaiser Chiefs no Rock in Rio Lisboa. Hi guys, I've seen the set list for this concert. So every day I love less and less, Ruby, I predict a riot. Is there any of these songs? Is there one that you prefer or...
4: No. No, I was just thinking that the other day, last night when we were playing them, and I love them. I don't know if I've got a favourite. They're all different for different reasons.
5: I think Oh My God is a favourite because it's the first one we wrote. So when we were first, Kaiser Chiefs first started, we wrote maybe like Modern Way, I remember was really early, Born to Be a Dancer really early, and then we wrote Oh My God. We were like, this is it, this is like what Kaiser Chiefs should sound like.
3: You feel that was a defining song for the band.
5: So yeah, defo.
0: Os Kaiser Chiefs, inclusive, é que vão atuar no outro palco a partir das, deixa-me cá ver, 8:15. Portanto, Catarina Moreira, nós fechamos isto às 8. Eu acho que podemos dar ali uma perdinha, não?
2: Ah, é certinho. Claro que vamos. Mas daqui a pouco, atenção, que vamos também ter Jimmy P em palco. Aliás, sim, falta pouquíssimo tempo, eu diria 15 minutos, mais ou menos.
0: Sim, sim.